0: Diet 340.
1: Good.
0: It's Doc contacting one of your billing officials. They are responding 20 to 25 minutes out.
1: Fantastic. Thank you.

0: 237 County. Can I get the QED number, please?
1: 237. 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
1: Union to Morris.
0: We got a county county request for Long Hill 37 Plainfield Road, bar. Two questions. Do you need BLS Mutual? And if so, I can send you Berkeley Heights.
2: Morris County, Union County. That's a affirm. Can you send them, please?

0: Great, Steve. I signed it to him in the chat. I don't know if you'll see their updates. I'll page them out now.
1: You are kind of see. Just let us know when you're going out, please.
0: Hey, firm. They're on the road now.
1: More accuracy, thank you.

0: Morris County, they're en route. Just for my information, do you see them that they're en route?
1: Morris County, I do see a unit en route to the call.
0: That's amazing. It works like it should. Shocker.
1: Union County, one of our operators, Mark, that unit en route, just confirmed it's 4 ambulance 2.
0: Yeah, they're actually assembling a crew together. I thought that was them putting the children route, but it's Berkeley Heights EMS 2.
1: All right, receive.

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2: 3863, we have no water flow here. 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
0: Crazy.
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2: C33863, you can clear. Thank you.
0: County 237 is clear.
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0: Great.
2: 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You can clear. Thank you.
0: Receive County 86 to clear Greenbrook.
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0: 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Yeah, 717. Charlotte Sal, SEJ, mileage 51621.
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1: Receive 7-11. 7-11, that squad call is at 59 Sunny Branch Road, a 60-year-old female allergic reaction.
0: Got it.
2: County 2987 on the way to the building.
3: Where's he 2987?
2: 5-2 from 17.
0: Yeah, Sarge.
2: Not seeing anything on the cameras. I'm thinking it's the same issue we've been having.
0: Receive. Coming out, Grove from 22 now.
2: Thank you.

0: たいなのに覚えとれないからさ。
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0: go ahead. 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
1: We're in conscious, just a panic shooting. All over.
0: 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Can you go again, please?
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0: Sorry. 39 BLS 52, you can cancel medics.
1: Prison. 29, it looks like they're just arriving now. I don't know if you see them.
0: Yes, they do. Sorry.

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2: 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I'll be checking on a vehicle in Adora Park. 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

0: 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I already appended it.
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0: Reese 202 at the squad. Confirming the plate, Kilo 66, Yankee Charlie Sierra.
1: Kilo 66, Yankee Charlie Sierra.

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1: Yeah.
0: You can close the CAD for 4 EMS for the detail at the FD Carnival, please. Thanks. 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

0: Mountaineer White Neck with Uniform 7-2, Whiskey Bravo Mike.
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0: 78 eastbound, 35 over 8, Charlie, 39, Whiskey, Uniform, Bravo.
1: Very simple.

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0: Soviet East from Warrensville, Sierra 11, November, Kilo Victor.
1: Eastbound from Warrensville.

0: Hey, Bravo Sam Challenger, you are responding to the abdominal pain.
1: Yes.

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1: One.
0: One 39, 274 over 202,

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1: It's going to be 202-206, and it's going to be the building at the corner of Pluckman Parkour and 202-206 on the northbound side, south of the intersection.
0: Appreciate it.

0: County, Chiefs 9, sir.
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0: Left a voicemail for a key holder for the business. 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
1: Receive. We're trying to make access to see if one of the windows is open.
0: Person.

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1: Correct.
0: Okay, inspector Structure found a faulty head in the basement. We were able to reset the system and re-lock the building back up, return the Knox key to car tonight. All 25 is clear.
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0: Okay, 34 Velos 1, do you have an ETA to see?
1: We're about 3 minutes away.
0: Location, just inquiring, no update.

0: County 29 BLS, 5-2. No medics needed.
1: Worries.
0: Twenty-nine BLS 5-2, we're also going to Somerset Hospital.
1: Bruce. And 1-3 is clear going to Somerset.
2: There is 1-3.
1: Come on for our wood now. Going to Mountain Court, Bannister.

0: Polk County.
1: Was that last transmission from VLS that canceled for us?
0: That is for a unit going to Bedminster to Mountain Court.
1: Okay, thanks.

0: 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County to North playing field policy. Anna, please. 73-year-old female, difficulty breathing.
1: Repeat.
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1: Frozen out SCJ and also put me in 24, 26.
2: Yeah, 134. Service, one trails off. Good morning.
3: 134. Good morning.

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1: 134, we had a caller reporting saw a bear walking around 202, 206, and 287. Not doing anything out of the ordinary, just being a bear.

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1: 237.
0: 237. Callers report as they're starting machines and working before 6 a.m.
1: 3C, I was there not too long ago. I didn't hear a peep, but I'll go check it out.

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0: Where is?
1: Two-one-one's going to take the squad call, County.
0: Where is it, 211?
1: Thank you.

0: Hani fobi oluşuyor sonra.
1: As of right now, the reports are saying the baby's crying and the baby's face is very red.
0: Okay, fine, it's good. Thank you.
1: We're currently pending MedCentral's call, JFK.
0: Appreciate it.

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1: Attempt to cancel. One of my stated workers are trying to enter the building. The proper code, but nothing further.
0: Received. We're still going to swing by.
1: Copy that.

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1: Can you go for 43?
0: 43, we were able to make contact with the alarm holder. It stated no issues that her internet and power went out, causing the alarm to go off.
1: 43 received. We'll take the cancel. Show is clear and available.
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0: 207-201.
1: Okay.
0: Vista ERU-1 has two active alarms, one for the low suction pressure and one for a failure for circuit number 2.
1: All right, circuit 1 is still working?
0: Yes.

0: FYI, 11 might not be until 8:30.
1: Okay, copy. Thanks.

0: 1-0, 1-0, 5. Go ahead, Ross.
1: What building are you testing with this morning?
0: 40 North.
1: Alright, when you go to the courthouse, down by the records department, going towards the boiler room, there's an older light that doesn't appear to be lit properly.
0: Okay, I'll take a look at it.

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1: 2362.
0: Good morning. You show me in service in Deeper 11.
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0: County, 4 Bureau Station on the Somerset, PD following, starting OR 1, correction, 41344. 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

0: 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Proper code to cancel.
1: 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Thanks.
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0: 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T-12, the bear was just walking around. 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
1: Two three four,
0: 116 Manchester, apartment Delta, 65-year-old male, general weakness possible, blood clot issue. It's going to be a village too.
1: Received.

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0: You available to go look at Bridgewater?
1: I'm en route that way right now.

0: 190 to 201.
1: Go on.
0: At 72 and reading 62. They're freezing in there.
1: Thank you. We'll check it out.
0: Awesome.

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1: Are you still at ESTA?
2: Negative. Dan is there from Millennium, and I'm at GSA.
1: Okay, can you break off? Go to S, Virtual Hall. That VAV from yesterday that I was working on, 2-5. I need to make sure that nobody closed those valves off yesterday after I left.
2: Copy. Okay.

0: Okay. If you want to just let the squad know, it's easier access through Lindbergh Lane all the way at the back by the barn.
1: Copy that. I'll note it.
2: Work order's in the shop. Make sure you grab it, please.
0: For Richard Hall, right?
2: Yes, for the fire alarm test.
0: Copy.

0: Yeah, and you're from 2378.
1: 2378.
0: Got a motor vehicle in Somerville.
1: Receive.

0: 234 County. I'm with staff at Ridge Oak. Was the abandoned coming from 35 Lindbergh?
1: Yeah, from

0: No, just 35 Lindbergh.
1: Alright, Rissy. I'll pass it along to staff.
0: Rissy, let me see if I can get a name from the pedestrian there.

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0: 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We're clear shortly here. You guys need us to swing by?
1: Nope, we're good.
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1: 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One.
0: Hey, guy, can you open me up another cat for the same address? 35 Bloomberg, stolen property.
1: Stay from 110, correct?
2: Yeah, I'll get you the apartment number.

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1: 234 cleared. 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
1: That 2280, you're all muffled.
0: 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You show myself stepping out at 779 Eves Drive, apartment 3 Charlie in Hillsborough. I'm with Hillsborough PD.
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250. 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Caller gave a reg for a blue Hyundai, which doesn't return, but Victor 10, Fox, Uniform Golf.

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1: Go ahead.
0: Prefer pending the deal. Is that a male or female? And showing it's expired on 2024.
1: It's a male.
0: Where is he? Appreciate it. Thank you.

0: 10 to 15. Is there a place?
1: I gave the plate over dispatch. It didn't return. You mean to give it again?
0: Yeah, please.
1: Victor 10, Fox Uniform Golf, Blue Hyundai, but does not return.
0: Okay, thanks.
2: 2-3-4, can I clear this up?
1: I wasn't finished running them. You need me to finish?
2: Negative.
1: Proceed.

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0: 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And looks like the vehicle's GOA.

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0: Cali, can you open me a CAD 100 milliwatt Bedminster for assist PD? No tones needed, and police don't need to respond out.
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3: Are you working on anything specific right now? 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
1: That's two. Did you cancel 1102 or do we still need to cancel them?
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0: Okay. 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

0: 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Delta 39, November, Juliet Alpha, Martinsville, out front of Riverwalk Mall.
1: Martinsville in front of Riverwalk, Delta 39, November, Juliet Alpha.

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1: Okay. Union, I have a squad call in Berkeley Heights. 176 Horseshoe Road. 38-year-old male. Caught himself on a saw. Bleeding from the left hand. ALS is needed.
0: I receive a star.
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2: 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Right by the TD Bank on the Warren side. 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
1: 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Do you have an angle grinder in the shop?
2: Yes, we do.
1: All right, not right this second, but I'm going to need one within the hour up at the fountain. I got two pieces of rebar coming out of the ground. I'm going to need taken down.
2: 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I'll be back in the shop in 15.
1: 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At your leisure is fine.
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1: And just so you know, we had to change the plans. We're going to use a front-end loader. It's too heavy for us to physically lift it. 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They're on the way back.
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Press Plainfield 451 Somerset Street for a psych suicidal male in the house reportedly trying to choke himself.

Coming to North Plainfield. Additional for 451 Somerset Street. The male is now leaving, going towards Plainfield, wearing an orange shirt and blue jeans, black male.

0: 134, stop. Two six, by my house with New Jersey Yankee 25, Mike Uniform Victor.
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0: Partially in their driveway, with the flashers on for about 5 minutes.
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For Honor Medical. 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
1: Chris.
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3: 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I checked 202, 206 northbound in both Commons Way ramps.
1: One

0: 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One on 603. Mike, in about 5 minutes.
1: All right, they said they are on Commons Way at the 202-206 ramp.
0: Underneath the canopy there.
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0: 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Stop in Jersey, Sierra 44, Lima Delta Romeo, Washington Valley 202-206.
1: Washington Valley 202-206, Sierra 44, Lima Delta Romeo.

0: 215 into 1100 clear to confirm.
1: Right, Chief. Did BLS make it on the scene?
0: Hey, firm, I can't. Thanks.

0: Go ahead, Linda. He's here. I'll relay to him.
1: Okay, just got a phone call from communications. They got a trouble alarm at Basking Ridge.
0: Okay, receive.
1: Thank you, Mike.
2: You're welcome.

Somerset County to all units. Attention all units, today we recognize dispatcher, trainer, TAC officer, Kenny Diesel DeGutis, as he concludes an extraordinary career with Somerset County Communications. Since 1990, Kenny has proudly served the residents, visitors, and first responders of Somerset County with professionalism, dedication, and an unwavering commitment to public service. Over the course of his remarkable 36-year career, Kenny progressed from trainee to dispatcher and ultimately to dispatcher trainer, mentoring and developing generations of telecommunicators. Many of us, including myself, had the privilege of learning from Kenny as our very first trainer. The knowledge, confidence, and professionalism he instilled in us continue to shape the work we do every day. In addition to his role behind the console, Kenny also served as shop steward, always advocating for his co-workers while remaining committed to the mission of serving our community. Kenny's impact on this communication center exceeds far beyond the thousands of calls he's answered. His leadership, mentorship, and dedication have helped build the foundation of the organization we are today, and his legacy will continue through the many dispatchers he trained and inspired. Dispatcher training, Kenny Diesel DeGutis, on behalf of Somerset County Communications, thank you for 36 years of exceptional service, dedication, and friendship. Congratulations on your well-earned retirement. We wish you good health, happiness, and many memorable years ahead.

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2: 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I got Charlie 4, Victor Delta Tango. 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

0: 211 County, on the side.
1: It's all clear. It was just a loose battery terminal.
0: Good. Jersey. Victor 5-4, Lima Juliet X-ray. King George into Warren.
2: King George into Warren, Victor 5-4, Lima Juliet X-ray.
3: Okay, thank you.

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1: Right.
0: Restore supervisory trouble alarm again at Basking Ridge.
1: Yeah, it's all back online. Thank you.
0: You got it.

0: 601. Drew, you got your radio on you? I was just going to say, tell Drew maybe to have Chris come up here with the skimmer and try and get some of this stuff out before it goes in the filter and all.
1: I gotcha.
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3: Pottersville at Southfield with Jersey Romeo 76, Uniform Alpha November.
4: Jersey Romeo 76, Uniform Alpha November. What was the cross on Pottersville?
3: Southfield.

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1: Okay.
0: Yeah, I figured they were still using it. Maybe I'll grab it.

0: 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It's 375 Mount Air Road for squad call.
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0: 211 County, 211. Clear the walk in, and I'm heading to that DMV that just popped up. County, KSI 234.
1: Courtesy, I was just reading it. It's a white minivan with three people in it.

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4: 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We're just finishing up last few times.

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0: County from 2350. If you want that patrol unit that just passed, they can come to the main entrance, not down at the sheriff's.
1: I'll advise if that was the unit responding.
0: Very soon, thank you.

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1: 2378.
0: You can clear me on my left and show me how to service. 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

0: Patty Burner, Scotia Village, first walk call.
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0: Evening, County, if you could punch a CAD 4 for EMS, please, for the standby, the fire department, Carnival. It's going to be Billy and Legion Park. It's going to be 4, Car 1, and 4, VLS 1. They should be signing on momentarily.
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0: 34. Gary Dunham Park, 241 Liberty Corner Road. The caller hears a loud beeping sound from a garbage can in the parking lot near the grassy area.
1: Okay.

0: 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Squawk call the Windsor Terrace Apartments, 1300 Rock Avenue, outside of Building Delta. It's a male in his 30s who fainted.
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0: County, 42 BLS, Warner is going to be clearing up at the house at Target with the RMA. We're going to be responding to Manville for the back payment.
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0: Tango 13 has popped. 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C10, 15, reason for the 340 on the ridge, and the license, spike on the cat notes, please.
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0: County Burroughs. Priscilla is answered for the suspicious motor vehicle.
1: 243.
0: Priscilla's 199 Morristown Road for the suspicious motor vehicle. To be four people in the vehicle, Golf 10 Whiskey Tango Alpha, Jersey Reg. Plus they were acting weird. They left Burnsville coming towards Burns.
1: 237, I'll take that.
0: Racing, there returns to a gray Camry.
1: Still at Priscilla's or they left?
0: We got the call from Burnsville, so it looks like they were on Morristown Road in Burnsville. They just came down our way.
1: Racing.

0: Okay. In reference to that suspicious vehicle at Priscilla's, we just got a call back from the caller. They're saying it parked in front of 127 Childs Road, and the residents of that address are not there.
1: I see it, but we're going back.

0: 20 from 4. I'm en route to North Branch. If you want to meet me at the parking lot where the playground is, we'll jump in one vehicle and knock out these horses real quick.
1: Received.
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